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0: Now, Moose weather.
11: We will see cloudy skies this evening and overnight. There is a slight chance of some light rain. Low, 7 degrees. Tomorrow, mainly sunny skies and a high of 14. Saturday, a mix of sun and cloud and a daytime high of 19 degrees.
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12: Now, Moose weather.
13: We will see cloudy skies this evening and overnight. There is a slight chance of some light rain. Low, 7 degrees. Tomorrow, mainly sunny skies and a high of 14. Saturday, a mix of sun and cloud and a daytime high of 19 degrees.
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5: Now, Moose weather.
6: We will see cloudy skies this evening and overnight. There is a slight chance of some light rain. Low, 7 degrees. Tomorrow, mainly sunny skies and a high of 14. Saturday, a mix of sun and cloud and a daytime high of 19 degrees.
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0: Now, Moose weather.
6: We will see cloudy skies this evening and overnight. There is a slight chance of some light rain, low 7 degrees. Tomorrow, mainly sunny skies and a high of 14. Saturday, a mix of sun and cloud, and a daytime high of 19 degrees.
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0: Now, Moose weather.
10: We will see cloudy skies this evening and overnight. There is a slight chance of some light rain. Low, 7 degrees. Tomorrow, mainly sunny skies and a high of 14. Saturday, a mix of sun and cloud and a daytime high of 19 degrees.
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6: Now, Moose Weather.
7: We will see cloudy skies this evening and overnight. There is a slight chance of some light rain. Low, 7 degrees. Tomorrow, mainly sunny skies and a high of 14. Saturday, a mix of sun and cloud and a daytime high of 19 degrees.
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0: somewhere.
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7: Now, Moose Weather.
8: We will see cloudy skies this evening and overnight. There is a slight chance of some light rain. Low, 7 degrees. Tomorrow, mainly sunny skies and a high of 14. Saturday, a mix of sun and cloud and a daytime high of 19 degrees.
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8: Now, Moose Weather.
9: We will see cloudy skies this evening and overnight. There is a slight chance of some light rain, low 7 degrees. Tomorrow, mainly sunny skies and a high of 14. Saturday, a mix of sun and cloud, and a daytime high of 19 degrees.
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0: Now, Moose weather.
3: Cloudy skies, and the temperature is hovering around 7 degrees. We will see mainly sunny skies today, and a daytime high of 14. Saturday, a mix of sun and cloud, and a high of 19 degrees.
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0: Now, Moose weather.
8: Cloudy skies, and the temperature is hovering around 7 degrees. We will see mainly sunny skies today, and a daytime high of 14. Saturday, a mix of sun and cloud, and a high of 19 degrees.
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2: Now, Moose weather.
3: Cloudy skies, and the temperature is hovering around 7 degrees. We will see mainly sunny skies today, and a daytime high of 14. Saturday, a mix of sun and cloud, and a high of 19 degrees.
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4: Now, Moose Weather.
5: Cloudy skies, and the temperature is hovering around 7 degrees. We will see mainly sunny skies today, and a daytime high of 14. Saturday, a mix of sun and cloud, and a high of 19 degrees.
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3: Now, Moose Weather.
4: Cloudy skies, and the temperature is hovering around 7 degrees. We will see mainly sunny skies today, and a daytime high of 14. Saturday, a mix of sun and cloud, and a high of 19 degrees.
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0: Now, Moose Weather.
4: Cloudy skies, and the temperature is hovering around 7 degrees. We will see mainly sunny skies today, and a daytime high of 14. Saturday, a mix of sun and cloud, and a high of 19 degrees.
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1: Now, Moose weather.
8: Cloudy skies, and the temperature is hovering around 7 degrees. We will see mainly sunny skies today, and a daytime high of 14. Saturday, a mix of sun and cloud, and a high of 19 degrees.
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10: Cloudy skies, and the temperature is hovering around 7 degrees. We will see mainly sunny skies today, and a daytime high of 14. Saturday, a mix of sun and cloud, and a high of 19 degrees.
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5: Now, Moose weather.
6: Cloudy skies, and the temperature is hovering around 7 degrees. We will see mainly sunny skies today, and a daytime high of 14. Saturday, a mix of sun and cloud, and a high of 19 degrees.
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6: Now, Moose weather.
7: Cloudy skies, and the temperature is hovering around 7 degrees. We will see mainly sunny skies today, and a daytime high of 14. Saturday, a mix of sun and cloud, and a high of 19 degrees.
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0: Now, Moose weather.
5: Cloudy skies, and the temperature is hovering around 7 degrees. We will see mainly sunny skies today, and a daytime high of 14. Saturday, a mix of sun and cloud, and a high of 19 degrees.
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0: Now, Moose weather.
3: Cloudy skies, and the temperature is hovering around 7 degrees. We will see mainly sunny skies today, and a daytime high of 14. Saturday, a mix of sun and cloud, and a high of 19 degrees.
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1: Good morning, I'm Kathy Jennings. Wasoxing First Nation says that crews have contained a fire inland from the Three Mile Beach area, but several spot fires remain as of last night. Officials say that they're working to soak the perimeter and prevent the fire from spreading further. They add conditions in the area are hazardous, with dead and fallen trees and limiting lighting. The M&R is expected to meet with the crews this morning, with mutual aid partners also expected to return. Officials say the fire is only accessible by ATV about 20 minutes in from the beach area. They add crews from Wasoxing, Seguin, Carling, and Parry Sound were assisting on ATVs, with pump support from Public Works by boat if needed. People are being asked to stay clear of the area and give crews room to work. Grade 7 and 8 students at the new Parry Sound High School are expected to be back in the portables next week. That's according to an update from the Near North CEO, Jay McJanet. He says that the major construction work on the 6 affected hex pods, including flooring, insulation, and exterior work, has been completed, and that crews are now working on getting the spaces ready for staff and students. According to McJanet, the new elementary playground is also taking shape, with installation underway. He says more updates will follow as work progresses. The Parry Sound Witches Walk has been nominated for an Ontario Tourism Excellence Award. Officials say the event demonstrates how an entire downtown can become part of the visitor's experience, while generating meaningful activity for businesses during the fall shoulder season. It's one of 8 businesses, organizations, or experiences across the Parry Sound Muskoka Almaguin region that is up for an award. Presented as part of the Tourism Industry Association of Ontario's annual Ontario Tourism Summit, the provincial award recognizes the people, businesses, organizations, experiences, and partnerships making outstanding contributions to Ontario's visitor economy. Police across Canada are taking part in a national awareness campaign this Thanksgiving long weekend. Operation Impact runs today through Monday, with enforcement efforts focused on impaired, aggressive, and distracted driving, along with seatbelt usage. Police say data from Stats Canada shows 123,000 criminal code traffic offenses last year, including more than 67,000 alcohol and drug-impaired driving offenses, while hundreds of collisions causing injuries were impaired-related. They also say dangerous driving contributed to 139 fatal collisions last year. A new federal investment in home energy retrofits is expected to save some Canadians money and reduce the country's emission by over 25 megatons. That's the equivalent of taking nearly 8.5 million cars off our roads for 1 year. Ottawa is investing $2 billion to deliver 1 million home retrofits across Canada. First, Prime Minister Mark Carney announced a new national heat pump rebate to help up to 820,000 households make the switch to more efficient electric heat pumps. They're expected to save an average of $1,400 a year for households currently heating with oil or electrical boards. Ottawa is also working with partners to help apartment building owners retrofit 280,000 units over the next 8 years.
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0: It is 6:04 on your Friday morning. Good morning. Let's see here. We are possibly going to have a brief period of some light rain this morning, but today it's going to be mostly sunny. High's going to be at 14. We're going to have clear skies overnight. Low's going to 5. Sunny tomorrow, a few cloudy periods, and a high of 18. Mix of sun and cloud on Sunday. High's going to be 19. And Thanksgiving Monday, cloudy with showers in the afternoon and a high of 18. Right now it's 8.
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0: Dermot Kennedy and Kiss Me on Moose FM. Good morning, it's Kathy. Happy Friday, 6:12. Looking good for the Thanksgiving weekend. Speaking of which, our topic of the day, what are you most thankful for? 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Chime in there. Gets your name into a draw for a chance to win a pair of tickets to Tommy Youngstein's Fleetwood Mac Rumors. Come to the Stocky Center on October 16th. You can also call or text what you're thankful for as well at 746-4291. Well, settle in, be prepared. We've got a jam-packed show. We're going to let you know how you can get into the final draw for a Thanksgiving meal. And we've got some other things that are happening throughout the show as well. So settle in with your coffee. Good morning.
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Well, the streets have no name. Winding your way down Baker Street. It's Moose Mornings with Kathy Jennings on 103.3 The Moose.

0: Are you new to the area or retired and wondering what to do? Be sure to come out to the Barb Kerr 50 Plus Lifestyle Expo, taking place October 14th at the Charles W. Stocky Center from 10 till 2. 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
3: Now, Moose weather.
4: Good morning, 622. Possibly a brief period of some light rain early this morning, but today it's going to be mostly sunny, highs 14. Overnight clear skies, low is going to go to 5. Sunny and a few cloudy periods tomorrow with a high of 18. Mix of sun and cloud for Sunday, high of 19. And then for our Thanksgiving Monday, mostly cloudy. We'll see some showers in the afternoon and a high of 18. Right now it's 8.
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1: Good morning, I'm Kathy Jennings. Wasoxing First Nation says that crews have contained a fire inland from the Three Mile Beach area, but several spot fires remain as of last night. Officials say that they're working to soak the perimeter and prevent the fire from spreading further. They add conditions in the area are hazardous, with dead and fallen trees and limiting lighting. The M&R is expected to meet with the crews this morning, with mutual aid partners also expected to return. Officials say the fire is only accessible by ATV about 20 minutes in from the beach area. They add crews from Wasoxing, Seguin, Carling, and Parry Sound were assisting on ATVs, with pump support from Public Works by boat if needed. People are being asked to stay clear of the area and give crews room to work. Grade 7 and 8 students at the new Parry Sound High School are expected to be back in the portables next week. That's according to an update from the Near North CEO, Jay McJanet. He says that the major construction work on the 6 affected hex pods, including flooring, insulation, and exterior work, has been completed, and that crews are now working on getting the spaces ready for staff and students. According to McJanet, the new elementary playground is also taking shape, with installation underway. He says more updates will follow as work progresses. The Parry Sound Witches Walk has been nominated for an Ontario Tourism Excellence Award. Officials say the event demonstrates how an entire downtown can become part of the visitor's experience, while generating meaningful activity for businesses during the fall shoulder season. It's one of 8 businesses, organizations, or experiences across the Parry Sound Muskoka Almaguin region that is up for an award. Presented as part of the Tourism Industry Association of Ontario's annual Ontario Tourism Summit, the provincial award recognizes the people, businesses, organizations, experiences, and partnerships making outstanding contributions to Ontario's visitor economy. Police across Canada are taking part in a national awareness campaign this Thanksgiving long weekend. Operation Impact runs today through Monday, with enforcement efforts focused on impaired, aggressive, and distracted driving, along with seatbelt usage. Police say data from Stats Canada shows 123,000 criminal code traffic offenses last year, including more than 67,000 alcohol and drug-impaired driving offenses, while hundreds of collisions causing injuries were impaired-related. They also say dangerous driving contributed to 139 fatal collisions last year. A new federal investment in home energy retrofits is expected to save some Canadians money and reduce the country's emission by over 25 megatons. That's the equivalent of taking nearly 8.5 million cars off our roads for 1 year. Ottawa is investing $2 billion to deliver 1 million home retrofits across Canada. First, Prime Minister Mark Carney announced a new national heat pump rebate to help up to 820,000 households make the switch to more efficient electric heat pumps. They're expected to save an average of $1,400 a year for households currently heating with oil or electrical boards. Ottawa is also working with partners to help apartment building owners retrofit 280,000 units over the next 8 years.
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1: And now for a look at Moose Sports. The Vegas Golden Knights came back from a 3-goal deficit for a 4-3 shootout victory over the Toronto Maple Leafs last night. In other action, the Nashville Predators rallied for 2 goals down for a 5-2 win over the Montreal Canadiens. The Ottawa Senators edged the Philadelphia Flyers 2-1, while the Carolina Hurricanes skated to a 7-2 win over the Vancouver Canucks. In the NFL Thursday Nighter, the Tampa Bay Buccaneers upset the Dallas Cowboys 24-16 for their first win of the season. The Cleveland Guardians beat the Chicago White Sox 9-5 last night to send their AL Division Series to a winner-take-all Game 5. And now for a look in local sports. Our U18 Parry Sound Fuel Shamrocks are at home tonight. The game starts at 8:30 against Clearview Canucks. 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
1: It's 6:34. Good morning. Happy Friday. We'll have a brief period, some light rain this morning, but mostly sunny today. High's going to be about 14. Clear skies for overnight with a low going to 5. Sunny tomorrow, a few cloudy periods, high of 18. Mix the sun and cloud for a Sunday with a high of 19. And then for our Thanksgiving Monday, cloudy with some showers in the afternoon and a high of 18. Right now it's 7.
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0: She's pink, and let's get this party started. 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So we've teamed up with Sobeys. We're giving one lucky winner a chance to win a Thanksgiving meal. So it's a full turkey dinner with all the fixings. We're talking the turkey, potatoes, cranberry stuffing, carrots, gravy, dinner rolls, and a pie for dessert. So to get into the draw, this is your last chance this morning to get into the draw for this prize. So all you have to do is listen for the gobble gobble. I'm going to play right now. One sec. So the next time you hear it, it's going to play three times throughout the morning. So when you hear that gobble gobble sound, you have to text the word Thanksgiving to 746-4291. So when you hear it, you text the word Thanksgiving to 746-4291 to get into the draw. And then we're going to put everybody into the draw, spinning wheel, and see who's going to win that Thanksgiving meal thanks to Sobeys after 9:30.
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11: It's 8:51. Good morning. We'll have brief periods of light rain this morning, but it's going to be mostly sunny today. High's going to be at 14. Overnight, we'll have clear skies. Low's going to 5. Sunny and a few cloudy periods tomorrow with a high of 18. Mix of sun and clouds Sunday. High's going to be 19. And then for Thanksgiving Monday, cloudy with some showers in the afternoon with a high of 18. Right now, it's 7.
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0: Don't worry. 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
1: Good morning, I'm Kathy Jennings. Wasoxing First Nation says that crews have contained a fire inland from the Three Mile Beach area, but several spot fires remain as of last night. Officials say that they're working to soak the perimeter and prevent the fire from spreading further. They add conditions in the area are hazardous, with dead and fallen trees and limiting lighting. The M&R is expected to meet with the crews this morning, with mutual aid partners also expected to return. Officials say the fire is only accessible by ATV about 20 minutes in from the beach area. They add crews from Wasoxing, Seguin, Carling, and Parry Sound were assisting on ATVs, with pump support from Public Works by boat if needed. People are being asked to stay clear of the area and give crews room to work. Grade 7 and 8 students at the new Parry Sound High School are expected to be back in the portables next week. That's according to an update from the Near North CEO, Jay McJanet. He says that the major construction work on the 6 affected hex pods, including flooring, insulation, and exterior work, has been completed, and that crews are now working on getting the spaces ready for staff and students. According to McJanet, the new elementary playground is also taking shape, with installation underway. He says more updates will follow as work progresses. The Parry Sound Witches Walk has been nominated for an Ontario Tourism Excellence Award. Officials say the event demonstrates how an entire downtown can become part of the visitor's experience, while generating meaningful activity for businesses during the fall shoulder season. It's one of 8 businesses, organizations, or experiences across the Parry Sound Muskoka Almaguin region that is up for an award. Presented as part of the Tourism Industry Association of Ontario's annual Ontario Tourism Summit, the provincial award recognizes the people, businesses, organizations, experiences, and partnerships making outstanding contributions to Ontario's visitor economy. Police across Canada are taking part in a national awareness campaign this Thanksgiving long weekend. Operation Impact runs today through Monday, with enforcement efforts focused on impaired, aggressive, and distracted driving, along with seatbelt usage. Police say data from Stats Canada shows 123,000 criminal code traffic offenses last year, including more than 67,000 alcohol and drug-impaired driving offenses, while hundreds of collisions causing injuries were impaired-related. They also say dangerous driving contributed to 139 fatal collisions last year. A new federal investment in home energy retrofits is expected to save some Canadians money and reduce the country's emission by over 25 megatons. That's the equivalent of taking nearly 8.5 million cars off our roads for 1 year. Ottawa is investing $2 billion to deliver 1 million home retrofits across Canada. First, Prime Minister Mark Carney announced a new national heat pump rebate to help up to 820,000 households make the switch to more efficient electric heat pumps. They're expected to save an average of $1,400 a year for households currently heating with oil or electrical boards. Ottawa is also working with partners to help apartment building owners retrofit 280,000 units over the next 8 years.
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0: set the Dallas Cowboys 24-16 for their first win of the season. The Cleveland Guardians beat the Chicago White Sox 9-5 last night to send their AL Division Series to a winner-take-all Game 5. And now for Lookin' Local Sports. Our U18 Perry Soundfield Shamrocks are at home tonight. The game starts at 8:30 against Clearview Canucks. 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
0: It is 7:05. A few showers this morning, but things will be clearing up, then mostly sunny today with a high of 14. Overnight, we'll have clear skies. Our low is going to be going to 5. Sunny and a few cloudy periods tomorrow with a high of 18. Mix of sun and cloud for Sunday with a high of 19. And then for Thanksgiving Monday, cloudy with some showers in the afternoon with a high of 18. Right now, it's 7.
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0: 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Good morning. Okay, so our topic today is turkey disasters. So we're talking about those Thanksgiving dinners that didn't quite go according to plan. Maybe the turkey was still frozen, or you forgot to turn the oven on, or something went terribly wrong in the kitchen. Well, you're not alone. Kelly, share your story with us.
1: Last year, I had a turkey. 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Well, it thawed out so fast that I had to throw it out and run around on the Thursday morning before Thanksgiving to get a fresh one so I would have a turkey.
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12: It is 7:25. Well, it looks like those showers have stopped, and it's a bit of a mix of sun and cloud right now, but things will be clearing up. It'll be mostly sunny today. High is going to be 14. Clear skies for overnight. Low is going to be at 5. Sunny tomorrow, a few cloudy periods, a high of 18. Mix of sun and cloud on Sunday with a high of 19. And then for our Thanksgiving Monday, cloudy. We'll have some showers in the afternoon and a high of 18. Right now, it's 10.
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1: Good morning, I'm Kathy Jennings. Wasoxing First Nation says that crews have contained a fire inland from the Three Mile Beach area, but several spot fires remain as of last night. Officials say that they're working to soak the perimeter and prevent the fire from spreading further. They add conditions in the area are hazardous, with dead and fallen trees and limiting lighting. The M&R is expected to meet with the crews this morning, with mutual aid partners also expected to return. Officials say the fire is only accessible by ATV about 20 minutes in from the beach area. They add crews from Wasoxing, Seguin, Carling, and Parry Sound were assisting on ATVs, with pump support from Public Works by boat if needed. People are being asked to stay clear of the area and give crews room to work. Grade 7 and 8 students at the new Parry Sound High School are expected to be back in the portables next week. That's according to an update from the Near North CEO, Jay McJanet. He says that the major construction work on the 6 affected hex pods, including flooring, insulation, and exterior work, has been completed, and that crews are now working on getting the spaces ready for staff and students. According to McJanet, the new elementary playground is also taking shape, with installation underway. He says more updates will follow as work progresses. The Parry Sound Witches Walk has been nominated for an Ontario Tourism Excellence Award. Officials say the event demonstrates how an entire downtown can become part of the visitor's experience, while generating meaningful activity for businesses during the fall shoulder season. It's one of 8 businesses, organizations, or experiences across the Parry Sound Muskoka Almaguin region that is up for an award. Presented as part of the Tourism Industry Association of Ontario's annual Ontario Tourism Summit, the provincial award recognizes the people, businesses, organizations, experiences, and partnerships making outstanding contributions to Ontario's visitor economy. Police across Canada are taking part in a national awareness campaign this Thanksgiving long weekend. Operation Impact runs today through Monday, with enforcement efforts focused on impaired, aggressive, and distracted driving, along with seatbelt usage. Police say data from Stats Canada shows 123,000 criminal code traffic offenses last year, including more than 67,000 alcohol and drug-impaired driving offenses, while hundreds of collisions causing injuries were impaired-related. They also say dangerous driving contributed to 139 fatal collisions last year. A new federal investment in home energy retrofits is expected to save some Canadians money and reduce the country's emission by over 25 megatons. That's the equivalent of taking nearly 8.5 million cars off our roads for 1 year. Ottawa is investing $2 billion to deliver 1 million home retrofits across Canada. First, Prime Minister Mark Carney announced a new national heat pump rebate to help up to 820,000 households make the switch to more efficient electric heat pumps. They're expected to save an average of $1,400 a year for households currently heating with oil or electrical boards. Ottawa is also working with partners to help apartment building owners retrofit 280,000 units over the next 8 years.
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1: And now for a look at Moose Sports. The Vegas Golden Knights came back from a 3-goal deficit for a 4-3 shootout victory over the Toronto Maple Leafs last night. In other action, the Nashville Predators rallied for 2 goals down for a 5-2 win over the Montreal Canadiens. The Ottawa Senators edged the Philadelphia Flyers 2-1, while the Carolina Hurricanes skated to a 7-2 win over the Vancouver Canucks. In the NFL Thursday nighter, the Tampa Bay Buccaneers upset the Dallas Cowboys 24-16 for their first win of the season. The Cleveland Guardians beat the Chicago White Sox 9-5 last night to send their AL Division Series to a winner-take-all Game 5. And now for a look in local sports. Our U18 Parry Sound Fuel Shamrocks are at home tonight. The game starts at 8:30 against Clearview Canucks. 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
1: Right now, it's a mix of sun and cloud, but things will clear up. It'll be mostly sunny today with a high of 14. Overnight, clear skies, lows going to 5. Sunny and a few cloudy periods tomorrow with a high of 18. Mix of sun and cloud on Sunday, high of 19. And then for our Thanksgiving Monday, it's going to be cloudy. We'll have some showers in the afternoon and a high of 18. Right now, it's 10.
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1: It's time to check back in with our most dedicated member of the Moose FM team. 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It's Camped Out with Joe, the Moose FM Fall Color Report. So Joe, we're about 50% last time. What are we seeing today?
2: Wow, things have really turned. I'm putting us at about 65% color. The oranges, yellows, reds are really starting to take over. It's unbelievable.
1: 65%? Wow, that changed quickly.
2: I know change is coming. I can feel it in my roots. And with the cooler temperatures, these colors aren't really messing around. Fall has officially decided to branch out.
1: And what about the leaves? Are you still hanging on?
2: Not all of them. We've got a pretty impressive pile down here now. I tried raking them up, but I figured I shouldn't interfere with the research.
1: Good call. We need to maintain the integrity of the report.
2: Exactly. I am professional, Kathy. I don't just turn over a new leaf without considering the consequences. Although I will say, after this long under the tree, I'm starting to feel like I'm part of the family. I may have to update my family tree.
1: All right, Joe, before you get too rooted in there, we'll leave you to it. Keep watching those colors, and we'll check back with you after Thanksgiving weekend. That's Camped Out with Joe, the Moose Fall Color Report.

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13: Right now, it's a mix of sun and cloud, but things will clear up. It'll be mostly sunny today with a high of 14. Overnight, clear skies, lows going to 5. Sunny and a few cloudy periods tomorrow with a high of 18. Mix of sun and cloud on Sunday, high of 19. And then for our Thanksgiving Monday, it's going to be cloudy. We'll have some showers in the afternoon and a high of 18. Right now, it's 10.
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0: He's Colin James and Keep On Loving Me Baby on Moose FM. Good morning. Before we get into your 8 o'clock news, it's 7:57. Quick reminder that over on our Facebook page, pinned to the top, if you're having any garage or yard sales this weekend, you can share the details in comments. I see there's quite a few already. And while you're there, for businesses and organizations, kind of curious if you're going to be open or closed this Thanksgiving long weekend, you can share your business name and your hours for the weekend. And also, last-minute donations, Turkeys for Tummies, they're doing that today, and they are in much need of canned vegetables. So anyone who can help out this morning can drop off those canned vegetables at the back doors of the Bayside Family Church. We have shared the link over on our Facebook page. Again, that's at 103.3 Moose FM. And we're giving you a chance to win tickets to Tommy Youngstein's Fleetwood Mac Rumors. That's coming to the Stocky Center next Friday. And topic of the day to get you into the draw. What are you most thankful for? So you can comment over on our Facebook page. You could also call or text at 746-4291. All right, I think that wraps it up for what we're doing on our Facebook page. Just want to make sure that you guys all have a heads up on that. And, you're going to have one more chance to get into the draw with the gobble gobble sound, because we have teamed up with Sobeys Perry Sound for a Thanksgiving meal. And that's a full turkey dinner with all the fixins: potatoes, cranberries, can't forget the stuffing and the carrots, gravy, of course, dinner rolls, cranberry juice, and pie for dessert. So that gobble gobble sound will play one more time before 9 o'clock. So when you hear it, you have to text us the word Thanksgiving to 746-4291. Then we'll do the draw after 9:30.
1: 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The Moose fell in love with this area a long time ago, with its natural beauty, which is why we're a proud member of the Georgian Bay Biosphere Reserve. 103.3 Moose FM. 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
0: Good morning, I'm Kathy Jennings. Wasoxing First Nation says that crews have contained a fire inland from the Three Mile Beach area, but several spot fires remain as of last night. Officials say that they're working to soak the perimeter and prevent the fire from spreading further. They add conditions in the area are hazardous, with dead and fallen trees and limiting lighting. The M&R is expected to meet with the crews this morning, with mutual aid partners also expected to return. Officials say the fire is only accessible by ATV about 20 minutes in from the beach area. They add crews from Wasoxing, Seguin, Carling, and Perry Sound were assisting on ATVs, with pump support from Public Works by boat if needed. People are being asked to stay clear of the area and give crews room to work. Grade 7 and 8 students at the new Perry Sound High School are expected to be back in the portables next week. That's according to an update from the Near North CEO, Jay McJanet. He says that the major construction work on the 6 affected hex pods, including flooring, insulation, and exterior work, has been completed, and that crews are now working on getting the spaces ready for staff and students. According to McJanet, the new elementary playground is also taking shape, with installation underway. He says more updates will follow as work progresses. The Perry Sound Witches Walk has been nominated for an Ontario Tourism Excellence Award. Officials say the event demonstrates how an entire downtown can become part of the visitor's experience while generating meaningful activity for businesses during the fall shoulder season. It's one of 8 businesses, organizations, or experiences across the Perry Sound Muskoka Almaguin region that is up for an award. Presented as part of the Tourism Industry Association of Ontario's annual Ontario Tourism Summit, the provincial award recognizes the people, businesses, organizations, experiences, and partnerships making outstanding contributions to Ontario's visitor economy. Police across Canada are taking part in a national awareness campaign this Thanksgiving long weekend. Operation Impact runs today through Monday, with enforcement efforts focused on impaired, aggressive, and distracted driving, along with seatbelt usage. Police say data from Stats Canada shows 123,000 criminal code traffic offenses last year, including more than 67,000 alcohol and drug-impaired driving offenses, while hundreds of collisions causing injuries were impaired-related. They also say dangerous driving contributed to 139 fatal collisions last year. A new federal investment in home energy retrofits is expected to save some Canadians money and reduce the country's emission by over 25 megatons. That's the equivalent of taking nearly 8.5 million cars off our roads for 1 year. Ottawa is investing $2 billion to deliver a million home retrofits across Canada. First, Prime Minister Mark Carney announced a new national heat pump rebate to help up to 820,000 households make the switch to more efficient electric heat pumps. They're expected to save an average of $1,400 a year for households currently heating with oil or electrical boards. Ottawa is also working with partners to help apartment building owners retrofit 280,000 units over the next 8 years.
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0: And now for a look at Moose Sports. The Vegas Golden Knights came back from a 3-goal deficit for a 4-3 shootout victory over the Toronto Maple Leafs last night. In other action, the Nashville Predators rallied for 2 goals down for a 5-2 win over the Montreal Canadiens. The Ottawa Senators edged the Philadelphia Flyers 2-1, while the Carolina Hurricanes skated to a 7-2 win over the Vancouver Canucks. In the NFL Thursday nighter, the Tampa Bay Buccaneers upset the Dallas Cowboys 24-16 for their first win of the season. The Cleveland Guardians beat the Chicago White Sox 9-5 last night to send their AL Division Series to a winner-take-all Game 5. And now for a look in local sports. Our U18 Perry Soundfield Shamrocks are at home tonight. The game starts at 8:30 against Clearview Canucks. Come on out to the Bobby Orr Community Center and cheer them on.
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0: It's 8:04. Happy Friday. I was going to say Monday. Mix of sun and cloud to start, but things will be clearing up. Be mostly sunny for the afternoon with the high of 14. Clear skies. Overnight low is going to go to 5. Sunny for most of tomorrow. A few cloudy periods and a high of 18. Mix of sun and cloud Sunday with a high of 19. And Thanksgiving Monday, it's going to be cloudy. We'll have some showers in the afternoon with a high of 18. Right now it's 10.
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1: It's time for another episode of Taking It to the Streets. 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
13: It is 8:22. Good morning. Mix of sun and cloud out there. The clouds are looking a little dark in some areas. We already had our showers this morning. We shouldn't expect any more. Then things are going to clear up this afternoon. It's going to be mostly sunny with the high of 14. Overnight, we're going to have some clear skies. Low's going to go to 5. Sunshine for tomorrow. A few clouds in there, high of 18. And we'll have a mix of sun and cloud Sunday with the high of 19. Then for our Thanksgiving Monday, cloudy, showers in the afternoon, and a high of 18. Right now it's 10.
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1: Good morning, I'm Kathy Jennings. Wasoxing First Nation says that crews have contained a fire inland from the Three Mile Beach area, but several spot fires remain as of last night. Officials say that they're working to soak the perimeter and prevent the fire from spreading further. They add conditions in the area are hazardous, with dead and fallen trees and limiting lighting. The M&R is expected to meet with the crews this morning, with mutual aid partners also expected to return. Officials say the fire is only accessible by ATV about 20 minutes in from the beach area. They add crews from Wasoxing, Seguin, Carling, and Parry Sound were assisting on ATVs, with pump support from Public Works by boat if needed. People are being asked to stay clear of the area and give crews room to work. Grade 7 and 8 students at the new Parry Sound High School are expected to be back in the portables next week. That's according to an update from the Near North CEO, Jay McJanet. He says that the major construction work on the 6 affected hex pods, including flooring, insulation, and exterior work, has been completed, and that crews are now working on getting the spaces ready for staff and students. According to McJanet, the new elementary playground is also taking shape, with installation underway. He says more updates will follow as work progresses. The Parry Sound Witches Walk has been nominated for an Ontario Tourism Excellence Award. Officials say the event demonstrates how an entire downtown can become part of the visitor's experience, while generating meaningful activity for businesses during the fall shoulder season. It's one of 8 businesses, organizations, or experiences across the Parry Sound Muskoka Almaguin region that is up for an award. Presented as part of the Tourism Industry Association of Ontario's annual Ontario Tourism Summit, the provincial award recognizes the people, businesses, organizations, experiences, and partnerships making outstanding contributions to Ontario's visitor economy. Police across Canada are taking part in a national awareness campaign this Thanksgiving long weekend. Operation Impact runs today through Monday, with enforcement efforts focused on impaired, aggressive, and distracted driving, along with seatbelt usage. Police say data from Stats Canada shows 123,000 criminal code traffic offenses last year, including more than 67,000 alcohol and drug-impaired driving offenses, while hundreds of collisions causing injuries were impaired-related. They also say dangerous driving contributed to 139 fatal collisions last year. A new federal investment in home energy retrofits is expected to save some Canadians money and reduce the country's emission by over 25 megatons. That's the equivalent of taking nearly 8.5 million cars off our roads for 1 year. Ottawa is investing $2 billion to deliver 1 million home retrofits across Canada. First, Prime Minister Mark Carney announced a new national heat pump rebate to help up to 820,000 households make the switch to more efficient electric heat pumps. They're expected to save an average of $1,400 a year for households currently heating with oil or electrical boards. Ottawa is also working with partners to help apartment building owners retrofit 280,000 units over the next 8 years.
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1: And now for a look at Moose Sports. The Vegas Golden Knights came back from a 3-goal deficit for a 4-3 shootout victory over the Toronto Maple Leafs last night. In other action, the Nashville Predators rallied for 2 goals down for a 5-2 win over the Montreal Canadiens. The Ottawa Senators edged the Philadelphia Flyers 2-1, while the Carolina Hurricanes skated to a 7-2 win over the Vancouver Canucks. In the NFL Thursday nighter, the Tampa Bay Buccaneers upset the Dallas Cowboys 24-16 for their first win of the season. The Cleveland Guardians beat the Chicago White Sox 9-5 last night to send their AL Division Series to a winner-take-all Game 5. And now for a look in local sports. Our U18 Parry Sound Fuel Shamrocks are at home tonight. The game starts at 8:30 against Clearview Canucks. Come on out to the Bobby Orr Community Center and cheer them on.
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1: Right now, it's a mix of sun and cloud, but things will clear up. It'll be mostly sunny today with a high of 14. Overnight, clear skies, lows going to 5. Sunny and a few cloudy periods tomorrow with a high of 18. Mix of sun and cloud on Sunday, high of 19. And then for our Thanksgiving Monday, it's going to be cloudy. We'll have some showers in the afternoon and a high of 18. Right now, it's 10.
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1: So we're talking about turkey disasters because Thanksgiving is around the corner. Let's go to the phone lines. Who are we talking to?
2: It's Carol.
3: Hey, Carol. So do you have a turkey disaster?
2: More or less, yeah.
3: Okay, what is yours?
2: When my husband and I were first married and bought a house, we decided to have his family, so my in-laws, had them all for Thanksgiving dinner, put the turkey in about 11 o'clock in the morning, and it didn't cook until 10 o'clock at night. So
3: wow.
2: Everybody's sitting around waiting and finally got to feed them. Now you fast forward about 25 years, friends were giving us a free oven. So we pulled out the old one, and I said, maybe we should take the fuses out. They can probably use them. And we found that there was a fuse blown in the oven, and that's why the turkey 25 years ago never cooked.
3: Oh, no.
2: Since I'm not much of a cook, it took us that long to find out.
3: But, I mean, I wouldn't have known either. So at least now you know. So I'm assuming from now on the turkeys have been cooked just perfectly and just within a good amount of time.
2: Well, I haven't done very many, but yes, they've come out a lot smoother.
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11: It's 8:53. Going to take back the part about not getting any showers. Apparently, after I said that, it rained a little bit. And from looking at those clouds, looks like we might get a little bit more this morning for some scattered showers. Things will clear up, though, for the afternoon. It's supposed to be mostly sunny with a high of 14. Clear skies overnight, low's going to go to 5. Sunny with a few cloudy periods tomorrow, high's going to be 18. Mix of sun and cloud on Sunday with a high of 19. And Thanksgiving Monday, cloudy with some showers in the afternoon with a high of 18. Right now it's 10.
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1: Good morning. I'm Kathy Jennings. Wasoxing First Nation says that crews have contained a fire inland from the Three Mile Beach area, but several spot fires remain as of last night. Officials say that they're working to soak the perimeter and prevent the fire from spreading further. They add conditions in the area are hazardous, with dead and fallen trees and limiting lighting. The M&R is expected to meet with the crews this morning, with mutual aid partners also expected to return. Officials say the fire is only accessible by ATV about 20 minutes in from the beach area. They add crews from Wasoxing, Seguin, Carling, and Parry Sound were assisting on ATVs, with pump support from Public Works by boat if needed. People are being asked to stay clear of the area and give crews room to work. Grade 7 and 8 students at the new Parry Sound High School are expected to be back in the portables next week. That's according to an update from the Near North CEO, Jay McJanet. He says that the major construction work on the 6 affected hex pods, including flooring, insulation, and exterior work, has been completed, and that crews are now working on getting the spaces ready for staff and students. According to McJanet, the new elementary playground is also taking shape, with installation underway. He says more updates will follow as work progresses. The Parry Sound Witches Walk has been nominated for an Ontario Tourism Excellence Award. Officials say the event demonstrates how an entire downtown can become part of the visitor's experience, while generating meaningful activity for businesses during the fall shoulder season. It's one of 8 businesses, organizations, or experiences across the Parry Sound Muskoka Almaguin region that is up for an award. Presented as part of the Tourism Industry Association of Ontario's annual Ontario Tourism Summit, the provincial award recognizes the people, businesses, organizations, experiences, and partnerships making outstanding contributions to Ontario's visitor economy. Police across Canada are taking part in a national awareness campaign this Thanksgiving long weekend. Operation Impact runs today through Monday, with enforcement efforts focused on impaired, aggressive, and distracted driving, along with seatbelt usage. Police say data from Stats Canada shows 123,000 criminal code traffic offenses last year, including more than 67,000 alcohol and drug-impaired driving offenses, while hundreds of collisions causing injuries were impaired-related. They also say dangerous driving contributed to 139 fatal collisions last year. A new federal investment in home energy retrofits is expected to save some Canadians money and reduce the country's emission by over 25 megatons. That's the equivalent of taking nearly 8.5 million cars off our roads for 1 year. Ottawa is investing $2 billion to deliver 1 million home retrofits across Canada. First, Prime Minister Mark Carney announced a new national heat pump rebate to help up to 820,000 households make the switch to more efficient electric heat pumps. They're expected to save an average of $1,400 a year for households currently heating with oil or electrical boards. Ottawa is also working with partners to help apartment building owners retrofit 280,000 units over the next 8 years.
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1: And now for a look at Moose Sports. The Vegas Golden Knights came back from a 3-goal deficit for a 4-3 shootout victory over the Toronto Maple Leafs last night. In other action, the Nashville Predators rallied for 2 goals down for a 5-2 win over the Montreal Canadiens. The Ottawa Senators edged the Philadelphia Flyers 2-1, while the Carolina Hurricanes skated to a 7-2 win over the Vancouver Canucks. In the NFL Thursday nighter, the Tampa Bay Buccaneers upset the Dallas Cowboys 24-16 for their first win of the season. The Cleveland Guardians beat the Chicago White Sox 9-5 last night to send their AL Division Series to a winner-take-all Game 5. And now for a look in local sports. Our U18 Parry Sound Fuel Shamrocks are at home tonight. The game starts at 8:30 against Clearview Canucks. Come on out to the Bobby Orr Community Center and cheer them on.
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1: It is 9:05, a mix of sun and cloud with a chance of some more scattered showers this morning. Clearing up, though, they'll be mostly sunny this afternoon.

0: I'm sure I'm not the only one that turned that up and jammed to it. It's Ozzy Osbourne and No More Tears on the Moose. Good morning. Happy Friday, 9:15. So rolling into our Thanksgiving weekend, lots of things that are happening around town. I know that the Parry Sound District Paramedic Services is having their boot drive. That's tomorrow, starts at 9, goes until 1 o'clock. They'll be at quite a few locations. Also, the 3rd Parry Sound Scouts are having a bottle drive, starts at 9:30. And let's see what else. Out in McKellar, they're having their Thanksgiving market. There's a customer appreciation event going on and quite a few other things. Also, some of the things I'm looking forward to checking out is garage and yard sales. There's quite a few that are happening around our community as well. So if you go to our Facebook page at 1033 Moose FM, I've tagged them to the top so everything is easy to find. Also, there's a spot there for businesses and organizations that might be closed or opened for the Thanksgiving long weekend. You can share holiday hours in comments. And let's see what else. Oh, yes, we're going to do the draw after 9:30 to see who's going to win that Thanksgiving dinner. Thank you to Sobeys Parry Sound. So I put everybody into the spin wheel. We'll find out after 9:30 who wins that. You still have time to get in on the draw we have for tickets to go see Tommy Youngstein's Fleetwood Mac Rumors at the Stocky Center. You just have to answer the question of the day. What are you most thankful for? And then we'll do that draw just before 10 and we'll reach out to our winner.
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13: It is 9:29. So a mix of sun and cloud with some scattered showers this morning, clearing up and then mostly sunny later this afternoon with the high of 14. We'll have clear skies overnight. Low is going to go to 5. Sunny and a few cloudy periods tomorrow with a high of 18. Sunday is a mix of sun and cloud, a high of 19. And then for Thanksgiving Monday, cloudy with showers in the afternoon and a high of 18. Right now, it's 11. So we're going to be right back after Katy Perry to do the draw to see who the lucky winner is of that Thanksgiving meal thanks to Sobeys Parry Sound.
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0: It's Katy Perry's Daisies on Moose FM. Good morning. It is 9:33. So we teamed up with Sobeys Perry Sound to give you a chance to win a Thanksgiving meal. It was a full turkey dinner with all the fixins. We're talking, you know, turkey, potatoes, cranberries, stuffing, carrots, gravy, dinner rolls, cranberry juice, whew, and pie to end it all off if you got room for it. So everybody that heard the gobble gobble throughout the week is into the spin wheel. Let's go to that and click to spin. Round and round we go. Let's see who our winner is this morning. All right, Tara Knight, congratulations. You have won the turkey meal. Thank you to Sobeys Perry Sound. I'll reach out to you shortly to give you all the details on how you can get that. And in the meantime, myself and Andrew and Melanie and all the crew for Moose FM want to wish you all a very happy Thanksgiving weekend. Make sure it's a safe one, and we'll see you back next week.
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8: Now, Moose Weather.
9: A mix of sun and cloud with a few scattered showers this morning, clearing up late this afternoon, and then mostly sunny with the high of 14. Clear skies overnight, low is going to be at 5. Sunny and a few cloudy periods tomorrow with a high of 18. Mix of sun and cloud on Sunday, highs 19. And for Thanksgiving Monday, cloudy with some showers in the afternoon and a high of 18. Right now it's 11.
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6: A mix of sun and cloud for this morning, clearing up later this afternoon with the high of 14. Overnight, clear skies, lows going to 5. Sunny and a few cloudy periods tomorrow with a high of 18. Mix of sun and cloud on Sunday, high of 19. And then for our Thanksgiving Monday, it's going to be cloudy. We'll have some showers in the afternoon and a high of 18.
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1: A mix of sun and cloud for this morning, clearing up later this afternoon with the high of 14. Overnight, clear skies, lows going to 5. Sunny and a few cloudy periods tomorrow with a high of 18. Mix of sun and cloud on Sunday, high of 19. And then for our Thanksgiving Monday, it's going to be cloudy. We'll have some showers in the afternoon and a high of 18.
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At 11:12 a.m. Eastern Daylight Time Friday, Environment Canada has issued a tornado warning for Central Ontario. Extra care and attention should be exercised in and around the following localities: Parry Sound and Huntsville. Environment Canada meteorologists are tracking a severe thunderstorm that is possibly producing a tornado. Damaging winds and large hail are also possible. Take cover immediately if threatening weather approaches. Please consult local media for more information.

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You have received an emergency alert from Environment Canada, tornado in this mobile coverage area. So they're asking you to take immediate coverage in the basement or interior room if the weather threat approaches. We are monitoring it to see what we can find out. They are live streaming like a rotating storm between Parry Sound and Huntsville. So as soon as we find out more for you, we will let you know. 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

0: So you got that emergency alert from Environment Canada and a red level warning for tornado for Huntsville, Baysville, Town of Prairie Sound, Rosso, and Kilbure Park. And forecast of confidence is very high as of 11:19 this morning, with severe thunderstorm capable of producing a tornado. It's located over Bear Lake. The severe thunderstorm is moving southeast at 45 kilometers an hour, with destructive winds, damaging hail, and flooding rainfalls are possible. So as your alerts come on your phone and on the radio, just make sure that you do take cover and in the basement or interior room if the weather threat approaches.
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0: A mix of sun and cloud for this morning, clearing up later this afternoon with a high of 14. Overnight, clear skies, lows going to 5. Sunny and a few cloudy periods tomorrow with a high of 18. Mix of sun and cloud on Sunday, high of 19. And then for our Thanksgiving Monday, it's going to be cloudy. We'll have some showers in the afternoon and a high of 18.
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10: I used to wear jeans. 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

0: David Wilcox on Moose FM. So with the tornado warning for our area, looks like it is not going to be coming through our area, but do make sure that you keep monitoring the emergency alerts that come through, and I will keep you updated as well. We're seeing that it's possibly heading towards the Huntsville area, so we'll be monitoring that way. But just to give you a quick heads up, just to keep monitoring the skies, as well as what we get from Environment Canada for alerts here in our area.
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0: In the fall, the leaves change color and fall to the ground. It's like Mother Nature's version of a mic drop.
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0: It's the Spice Girls on Moose FM. Just an update that the Environment Canada tornado warning has ended in the Parry Sound area. So we are okay in this area, but we are still seeing up to about 50 kilometer winds and still possibility of some rain showers. So we'll keep you updated on that weather-wise.
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0: A mix of sun and cloud for this morning, clearing up later this afternoon with the high of 14. Overnight, clear skies, lows going to 5. Sunny and a few cloudy periods tomorrow with a high of 18. Mix of sun and cloud on Sunday, high of 19. And then for our Thanksgiving Monday, it's going to be cloudy. We'll have some showers in the afternoon and a high of 18.
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1: Good afternoon. I'm Andrew Mendler. Local firefighters have contained a large wildfire which broke out in a remote part of Wasauksing First Nation last night. Fire Chief Will McPherson says crews were called to the 3 Mile Lake Road area around 6 p.m. Although firefighters were on scene quickly, he says it took a 25-minute ATV ride to access the blaze, making it difficult to get resources to the scene. Crews from Seguin, Carling, and Parry Sound were called in to assist, with pump support from Public Works by boat. McPherson says the fire was kept at bay, and there is no immediate threat to any homes in the area. In what's described as an unprecedented regional effort, Northern Ontario communities are joining forces to create 609 new affordable homes. The Northern Ontario Service Deliverers Association says its members have pooled resources to create the first phase of a new housing pipeline. Early work has been done on projects in 10 communities, including Parry Sound and North Bay. Officials say sites are being prepared and designs completed, with other pre-construction activities being finalized. They'll need to be approved by the local service administration boards, and funding needs to be confirmed before shovels hit the ground. NASDA says it's working with other governments to ensure the homes are built. The hope is to have them construction ready for next year. A planned second phase of the pipeline would also include about 600 new homes in additional communities. With Remembrance Day 1 month away, Memorial Veterans banners are starting to be raised throughout downtown Parry Sound. This year, residents interested in recognizing a local veteran will have another avenue to do so. Parry Sound High School students and staff of the 2027 Vimy Ridge trip are offering lawn signs for sale to the community. For $16, you can purchase a custom-made Lest We Forget lawn sign honoring a veteran of your choice. History teacher and program ambassador Rick Lund says they decided to offer them due to the success of the banner program.
2: People want to do more, but there's so many, there literally isn't room to do any more of those. So we thought this was another way that people could honor the veterans in their family. It would be great to see 40 or 50 of these signs around Parry Sound around Remembrance Day to honor our veterans.
1: Signs will be available until October 19th. 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In Moose Sports, it's a light night in the NHL with just 4 games on the schedule. The Winnipeg Jets are the lone Canadian team in action. They'll host the Anaheim Ducks. In the CFL, there's a doubleheader. Edmonton is in Hamilton, and BC hosts Ottawa.
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1: A mix of sun and cloud this afternoon. High of 14 degrees. Clear skies overnight. Low of 5. Tomorrow, mainly sunny skies and a high of 18. Sunday and Thanksgiving Monday, a mix of sun and cloud and highs of 19 degrees.
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14: Now, Moose Weather.
15: A mix of sun and cloud this afternoon. High of 14 degrees. Clear skies overnight. Low of 5. Tomorrow, mainly sunny skies and a high of 18. Sunday and Thanksgiving Monday, a mix of sun and cloud and highs of 19 degrees.
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8: A mix of sun and cloud this afternoon, high of 14 degrees, clear skies overnight, low of 5. Tomorrow, mainly sunny skies and a high of 18. Sunday and Thanksgiving Monday, a mix of sun and cloud and highs of 19 degrees.
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10: Now, Moose weather.
11: Hey, mix of sun and cloud this afternoon. High of 14 degrees. Clear skies overnight. Low of 5. Tomorrow, mainly sunny skies and a high of 18. Sunday and Thanksgiving Monday, a mix of sun and cloud and highs of 19 degrees.
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14: Now, Moose Weather.
15: A mix of sun and cloud this afternoon, high of 14 degrees, clear skies overnight, low of 5. Tomorrow, mainly sunny skies and a high of 18. Sunday and Thanksgiving Monday, a mix of sun and cloud and highs of 19 degrees.
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0: Now, Moose Weather.
10: A mix of sun and cloud this afternoon. High of 14 degrees. Clear skies overnight. Low of 5. Tomorrow, mainly sunny skies and a high of 18. Sunday and Thanksgiving Monday, a mix of sun and cloud and highs of 19 degrees.
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8: Now, Moose Weather.
9: A mix of sun and cloud this afternoon. High of 14 degrees. Clear skies overnight. Low of 5. Tomorrow, mainly sunny skies and a high of 18. Sunday and Thanksgiving Monday, a mix of sun and cloud and highs of 19 degrees.
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0: Now, Moose weather.
7: A mix of sun and cloud this afternoon. High of 14 degrees. Clear skies overnight. Low of 5. Tomorrow, mainly sunny skies and a high of 18. Sunday and Thanksgiving Monday, a mix of sun and cloud and highs of 19 degrees.
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14: A mix of sun and cloud this afternoon, high of 14 degrees, clear skies overnight, low of 5. Tomorrow, mainly sunny skies and a high of 18. Sunday and Thanksgiving Monday, a mix of sun and cloud and highs of 19 degrees.
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1: Good afternoon. I'm Andrew Mendler. Local firefighters have contained a large wildfire which broke out in a remote part of Wasauksing First Nation last night. Fire Chief Will McPherson says crews were called to the 3 Mile Lake Road area around 6 p.m. Although firefighters were on scene quickly, he says it took a 25-minute ATV ride to access the blaze, making it difficult to get resources to the scene. Crews from Seguin, Carling, and Parry Sound were called in to assist, with pump support from Public Works by boat. McPherson says the fire was kept at bay, and there is no immediate threat to any homes in the area. In what's described as an unprecedented regional effort, Northern Ontario communities are joining forces to create 609 new affordable homes. The Northern Ontario Service Deliverers Association says its members have pooled resources to create the first phase of a new housing pipeline. Early work has been done on projects in 10 communities, including Parry Sound and North Bay. Officials say sites are being prepared and designs completed, with other pre-construction activities being finalized. They'll need to be approved by the local service administration boards, and funding needs to be confirmed before shovels hit the ground. NASDA says it's working with other governments to ensure the homes are built. The hope is to have them construction ready for next year. A planned second phase of the pipeline would also include about 600 new homes in additional communities. With Remembrance Day 1 month away, Memorial Veterans banners are starting to be raised throughout downtown Parry Sound. This year, residents interested in recognizing a local veteran will have another avenue to do so. Parry Sound High School students and staff of the 2027 Vimy Ridge trip are offering lawn signs for sale to the community. For $16, you can purchase a custom-made Lest We Forget lawn sign honoring a veteran of your choice. History teacher and program ambassador Rick Lund says they decided to offer them due to the success of the banner program.
2: People want to do more, but there's so many, there literally isn't room to do any more of those. 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It would be great to see 40 or 50 of these signs around Parry Sound around Remembrance Day to honor our veterans.
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1: In Moose Sports, it's a light night in the NHL with just 4 games on the schedule. The Winnipeg Jets are the lone Canadian team in action. They'll host the Anaheim Ducks. In the CFL, there's a doubleheader. Edmonton is in Hamilton, and BC hosts Ottawa.
0: Now, Moose weather.
1: Clear skies this evening and overnight. Low of 5. We will see mainly sunny skies tomorrow and a high of 18 degrees. Sunday and Thanksgiving Monday, a mix of sun and cloud, and highs of 19 degrees.
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5: Clear skies this evening and overnight. Low of 5. We will see mainly sunny skies tomorrow and a high of 18 degrees. Sunday and Thanksgiving Monday, a mix of sun and cloud and highs of 19 degrees.
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9: Now, Moose weather.
10: Clear skies this evening and overnight. Low of 5. We will see mainly sunny skies tomorrow and a high of 18 degrees. Sunday and Thanksgiving Monday, a mix of sun and cloud and highs of 19 degrees.
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1: Good afternoon. I'm Andrew Mendler. Local firefighters have contained a large wildfire which broke out in a remote part of Wasauksing First Nation last night. Fire Chief Will McPherson says crews were called to the 3 Mile Lake Road area around 6 p.m. Although firefighters were on scene quickly, he says it took a 25-minute ATV ride to access the blaze, making it difficult to get resources to the scene. Crews from Seguin, Carling, and Parry Sound were called in to assist, with pump support from Public Works by boat. McPherson says the fire was kept at bay, and there is no immediate threat to any homes in the area. In what's described as an unprecedented regional effort, Northern Ontario communities are joining forces to create 609 new affordable homes. The Northern Ontario Service Deliverers Association says its members have pooled resources to create the first phase of a new housing pipeline. Early work has been done on projects in 10 communities, including Parry Sound and North Bay. Officials say sites are being prepared and designs completed, with other pre-construction activities being finalized. They'll need to be approved by the local service administration boards, and funding needs to be confirmed before shovels hit the ground. NASDA says it's working with other governments to ensure the homes are built. The hope is to have them construction ready for next year. A planned second phase of the pipeline would also include about 600 new homes in additional communities. With Remembrance Day 1 month away, Memorial Veterans banners are starting to be raised throughout downtown Parry Sound. This year, residents interested in recognizing a local veteran will have another avenue to do so. Parry Sound High School students and staff of the 2027 Vimy Ridge trip are offering lawn signs for sale to the community. 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History teacher and program ambassador Rick Lund says they decided to offer them due to the success of the banner program.
2: People want to do more, but there's so many, there literally isn't room to do any more of those. So we thought this was another way that people could honor the veterans in their family. It would be great to see 40 or 50 of these signs around Parry Sound around Remembrance Day to honor our veterans.
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1: 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The Winnipeg Jets are the lone Canadian team in action. They'll host the Anaheim Ducks. 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Edmonton is in Hamilton, and BC hosts Ottawa.
0: Now, Moose weather.
1: Clear skies this evening and overnight. Low of 5. We will see mainly sunny skies tomorrow and a high of 18 degrees. Sunday and Thanksgiving Monday, a mix of sun and cloud, and highs of 19 degrees.
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8: Clear skies this evening and overnight. Low of 5. We will see mainly sunny skies tomorrow and a high of 18 degrees. Sunday and Thanksgiving Monday, a mix of sun and cloud and highs of 19 degrees.
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8: Clear skies this evening and overnight. Low of 5. We will see mainly sunny skies tomorrow and a high of 18 degrees. Sunday and Thanksgiving Monday, a mix of sun and cloud and highs of 19 degrees.
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Loud voice booming, please step out onto the line. Ballet bridge words of comfort, Cena just hides her eyes. 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How bizarre.

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Its 1,695-foot span has drawn the attention from the Group of Seven. 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
13: Clear skies this evening and overnight. Low of 5. We will see mainly sunny skies tomorrow and a high of 18 degrees. Sunday and Thanksgiving Monday, a mix of sun and cloud and highs of 19 degrees.
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1: Now, Moose weather.
2: Clear skies this evening and overnight. Low of 5. We will see mainly sunny skies tomorrow and a high of 18 degrees. Sunday and Thanksgiving Monday, a mix of sun and cloud and highs of 19 degrees.
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11: Clear skies this evening and overnight. Low of 5. We will see mainly sunny skies tomorrow and a high of 18 degrees. Sunday and Thanksgiving Monday, a mix of sun and cloud, and highs of 19 degrees.
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1: 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That's 705-378-8888.

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8: Now, Moose Weather.
9: Clear skies this evening and overnight. Low of 5. We will see mainly sunny skies tomorrow and a high of 18 degrees. Sunday and Thanksgiving Monday, a mix of sun and cloud and highs of 19 degrees.
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